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0: people emulate the end result, not the process. They, the end result is what they see, and they emulate that. And it's like, you know, this all this went, these free throws. Before Kobe scored that 61, that day.
1: You were there?
0: That day. That day he was practicing. He practiced his whole life. Are you willing to put in that sort of commitment? Are you willing to practice your whole life? You know, Mayweather's running right now, probably.
1: Right.
0: You know what I'm saying? Are you willing? Yeah, I'm sure you want to be on a jet and all that, but do you want to put in that work? That's what it takes for something great, that amount of time, that level of commitment. You know what I mean?
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break under pressure. 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Comfy with the weather. 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

Illuminati, why these ninjas think I sell my own soul? 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

a speech and fed them to see how the dying for relevance come to me saying that couldn't be me. 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Believe me, they're no sweet 16s, yeah. 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And that boy just like me, but how do I get them to see that I'm just like you? 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W is up, I got nothing.

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Ravager Ravina on the mic, and I'm ready to give you a soundtrack for the afternoon. I've got DJ Chelly here with me, and we are giving it all vibes, zero stress today. First of all, how was your weekend, Lagos? I hope you got some rest. Or at least you survived it in one piece. I am actually loving the weather. It should stay like this for a couple of weeks. I mean, it is Gemini season after all, so you know it's going to rain and vibe all month. It's Marcus Monday on the Vibes and Drive today, and we are showing love to one of the most talented Gemini hitmakers out there. Fields is our guy. Now, if it's not producing top chart records, he's dropping bangers on his own. So, Fields is that guy. And he is one of the most respected voices out there right now in Afrobeat. I mean, he's giving us hits from finesse to electricity to everything in between. The vibes are always on match for him. And we're giving him his flowers today. So at 3 p.m., we're going to check in to Fields and everything he's done so far. Also, don't go anywhere. All you missed this weekend is right here on the Vibes and Drive. I've got Sportainment at 4:30, news at 4 o'clock, and film off ticket coming up later on the show. So whether you're in traffic, at work, or you are outside catching vibes, stay locked in. I'll be right back. Don't go anywhere.

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0: Alright, emergency right there by the back. It's 3:31 p.m. If you're just joining in, welcome to the show. You're still with the Ravish Ravina and DJ Kelly here with me. First of all, one of my favorite rappers turned 49 today. Happy birthday to the great Kanye West.
1: Imagine,
0: all
1: right, imagine.
0: Also, if you have not seen Iris Starr's Tiny Desk performance, I don't know what you're waiting for. Go check it out right now. And speaking of Iris Starr, Bloody Samaritan is now certified silver in the UK. This is her second song to achieve the milestone in the country. So, congratulations to her. Wizkid Sounds from the Other Side has now surpassed 300 million Spotify streams. Asaka's Money has now surpassed O'Malley's Clarity of Mind as the 2026 album with the most weeks at number one Nigerian Spotify. Drake's Iceman officially spends a third week at number one Billboard 200 with 171k units sold. And Lizzo is kind of crashing out online. She says the industry shift from radio to streaming era is what affected her popularity and her career. Timmy Savage, Wanda Kaye, Mavo's Energy debut at number 13 on the UK Afrobeat Songs chart. And Omalay Soso has now surpassed 400 million streams on Spotify. This is the 10th Nigerian song to achieve the milestone, but it is Omalay's first. We're going straight back into some great music. Don't go anywhere. I'll be right back.

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0: Babylon, baby, when you call on me, Katanda ilu ilana. 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
1: Let's make more honey. 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

are yours, throw the vibes and drop the Ravish Ravina. I've got DJ Chello here with me, and yes, that mix is hot. And it's perfect because, you know, it is cold outside. Well, I guess rewind the time a little bit. 16 years ago today, Justin Bieber released Never Say Never featuring Jaden Smith. And, of course, 16 years ago today, I still know the word of the song. One by one. 11 years ago today, The Weeknd dropped I Can't Feel My Face. That song went triple platinum in my household. DJ Chella, Chella. And 3 years ago today, Shay Ivage dropped its surprise project album, Vibe Till Thy Kingdom Come. And speaking of Shay Ivage, Fujimoto has just surpassed 400 million streams on AudioMac. It is now the most streamed album on that platform for 2025. And it's also his second project to surpass that mark on the platform. Victoria's new single, Fresh, has surpassed 1 million streams in 2 days. Well, it's 3 days now since its release. And Taylor Swift and Travis Kelce reportedly are planning a wedding at the Madison Square Garden. Yep, you heard right. And they are going to be expecting about 1,000 guests. Nigerian British Grammy winning singer Tale Riley dies at age 35. He was born Mark Olainka Orabi. He passed away following a fatal stabbing in East London on June 5th. Mobile Awards founder Kanya King also dies at 57 after her battle with cancer. In her story, rest in peace. And Michael has now become Lionsgate's biggest film of all time, crossing 898 million at the global box office. Backrooms also become the A24's highest grossing film ever, surprising Marley Supreme with about $212 million. And that is just in 10 days. If you guys haven't seen Backroom, I don't know what you're waiting for. Go check it out. Lil Wayne's son and Northwest has just dropped a collaboration. Moolah or the Root of All Evil, I think. I kind of like it. It was about, it's rock, but it's cool. I like it. Drake has also tied Adele as the artist with the 9th most weeks at number 1 in Billboard 200 history with 40 each. I'm going straight back and it's not going to eat dick. I'm not anywhere. I'll be right back.

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All right, you're right there by Fola. Before then, it was Grrr by Anti-War Gangsters and Odu Modu Black. Time check is 3:07 p.m. If you're just tuning in, welcome to the show. It's My Crush Monday on the Vibes and Drive, and today we are showing love to a man who has quietly become one of the most important hitmakers in Afrobeat. Now, Fields. A lot of people know him from Finesse, but Fields has actually been putting in work for years. He was born Philip Kayo Day Moses, producer, singer, and songwriter, originally from Ogun State, but he was raised here in Lagos, Ojo. His music journey started super early too. I mean, we're talking church choir days at just 10 years old. Fields also mentioned that while he was in high school, he was already owning his craft and eventually found himself working under legendary producer Idi Kabasa and Kodetu. And guess who he met there? Yeah, Olamide. That connection would go on to change everything, guys. In fact, way back in 2011, Fields even appeared on Olamide's debut album, Rhapsody, before becoming one of the biggest producers in the country. Coming up, I will tell you how he went from producing hits behind the scenes to becoming a global star in his own right. But for now, we are doing music. Coming on here by The Cavemen. Coming up next, I've got Jammin' by Fields. Don't go anywhere. I'll be right back.

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All right, Born to Be Great right there by Derek. Before then, it was Cartoon by Naira Marley. 3:31 on the clock. You're hanging on the Ravishing Ravina, the Vibes and Drive. And it's a woman crush Monday. We're shining the spotlight on Fields today. Now, if you were listening earlier, you know, Fields started out as a producer, but what happened next was kind of legendary. His breakthrough came in 2012 when he produced Olamide's massive hits, First of All and F'n with the Devil. From there, the hits just kept coming. Now, he went on to produce some of the biggest names in the music industry, including Davido, Wizkid, Tiwa Savage, Fireboy DML, Tenny, Ron Town, and even Usher. I mean, talk about a resume. By 2020, Fields had earned one of the biggest honors for any producer. He won Producer of the Year at the Headies, and in 2022, he stepped fully into the spotlight with Finesse featuring Benson, and that song became an international smash. It topped chart, and it introduced the sound to audiences around the world. Since then, Fields signed with Warner UK. He's dropped amazing music of his own, and he has proven that he's just not, you know, only a producer, but he's also a man with hits. He is a hit, if you ask me. We're celebrating just today the producer, the singer, the songwriter, the vibe curator himself. We're going straight back to some great music. Coming up next, I've got Finesse with Fields and Benson. Don't go anywhere. I'll be right back.

Miami Scala. I'm not going to be here. I'm not going to be here.

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0: Funny how I went from the stick to the sticks. I'm out near the dead.
1: Welcome back to the show, Don Jack. It's 3:47 p.m. You're currently listening to Friday Prayer. AJ, Tracy, Hedy Wan, and H. Red Danny was young T and Foxy with Big Business. If you're just joining in, you're staying with the Ravish and Ravina on the Vibes and Drive.
0: I can switch and do number ones. Big whip, now we'll whip in the grub. I put a switch on the guns and invest in a team like any of us done.
1: Yeah, but Fields is still our guy. You know, Vanquish Monday is still going. And yeah, it is proven that behind the scenes, or being someone that loves to be behind the scenes, does not mean you cannot become the star of the show. Now, since the massive success of Finesse, Fields has obviously continued to level up as both a producer and an artist. Between 2023 and right now, he's dropped projects like Feels Good 2, delivered a fan favorite song including Jello, Joy, and YOLO. He also continued performing on major stages across Nigeria and internationally. In 2024, he added another huge achievement to his resume by working with Usher's Coming Home album. I know, right? It went on top Billboard top album sales chart, and that literally gave him, accolades globally. To be honest, Fields is not slowing down. This year alone, he has just dropped a new EP, Tired Arisa. It's got features like Joey Savage, Young John, DDB, and this is a surprise EP, to be honest. I literally woke up to it this morning after choosing him as my Man Crush Monday. Talk about alignment. Anyways, if you haven't listened to the EP, definitely go check it out. I mean, it just means that it's still evolving, and I like that he gave us something this year. I'm here for it. From producing hits, you know, for some of the biggest names in the industry, to also becoming a star in his own right. He and Young John has my heart. You know, I love their transition from producer to artist. It's really awesome. We're going straight back into some great music. Right now, I'm Blue Deer by Fields. Coming up next, I've got Wendy Shay with Crazy Love. I am still here, so don't go anywhere. I'll be right back.

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3: Welcome back to the show. Time check is for 2 p.m. You're still with Ravish and Ravina on the Vibes and Drive. Going straight to the news update, let's see what's going on around the world. Party officials allege Crown Crosser monopolized NDC structures in Kano, shutting out rival aspirants despite mediation efforts. Court voids 110 billion naira National Assembly vote on vehicles and allowances. IPOB urges appeal court to dismiss federal government court's appeal and release detained IPOB leader Nnamdi Kanu. Senator Ali Ndume seeks for a U.S. military base to be established in the Mandara Mountains in Borno State to help eliminate Boko Haram insurgents operating in the region. Dangote Cement says AI-driven transport systems as enhanced driver monitoring, reduced truck crashes, fatalities and injuries. Nigeria's Ministry of Works David Umahi warns non-performing contractors risk blacklisting as federal government pushes timely delivery of critical federal road infrastructure projects. On the Friday, Chinese President Xi Jinping visits North Korea for talks with Kim Jong-un as ties deepen. Trump ends NBC interview after a heated exchange with Kristen Welker over election claims and demands for evidence. Ramaphosa announces crackdown on illegal migration, warning against xenophobia, while tightening border controls and deportation systems. Israel attacks on Iranian petrochemical facility escalating tensions despite Donald Trump's effort to preserve peace talks. Iran rejects U.S. proposal to use frozen assets for Gulf War damages, demanding compensation for attacks instead. A powerful 7.8 magnitude quake off Mindanao prompts warning across Philippines and Indonesia after aftershocks continue. All right, that's all I got right now on news from around the world. Let's get back into some great music. Coming up next, I've got Body Go, Moli, and Tyler.
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welcome back to the show. You're currently listening to Addicted by Alfred Dino. Before Danny was Hot Kid with Run to God. It's 4:16 p.m. You're still with the Ravish Ravina on the Vines and Drive. And of course, I still got entertainment updates for you. Let's get into it. Anaya Cardo revealed that she was initially skeptical when she received a 3 a.m. message saying that Wizkid wanted to meet her. After encouragement from her friend and her sister, she went to the studio and was surprised to discover the invitation was real. She described Wizkid and his team as incredibly welcoming, sharing that he even arranged for a left-handed guitarist because she plays left-handed. Anaya said the Mignan artist she grew up listening to in Gabon and across Africa was a memorable and inspiring experience. Nollywood veteran Nkem Owo has also expressed concern about the industry's creative direction, saying there has been a decline in the quality of storytelling as many filmmakers are now rushing productions. According to the actor, the pressure to make films quickly is hurting creativity, adding that laziness among same industry players is contributing to Nollywood's challenges. Anyways, congratulations to Burna Boy. No Time to Witness has now crossed 350 million streams on Spotify. This is the sixth project to surpass that on the platform. Its album African Giant has also crossed 1.3 billion streams on Spotify. Its second and fifth Nigerian project to surpass the mark on the platform. And I'm super happy for King Maddie because the court has just affirmed that she has the right to release her music freely and choose her own team. Rain Dance by Dave and Tems has now reached 600 million streams on Spotify. This is Dave's third and Tems' second song to achieve this. We're going straight back with some great music here at Stand By You by Fail. Coming up next, I've got Shady Vibes and French Montana with Pressure.

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0: All you do is I. 24 hours right there by Ose. Welcome back to the show if you're just tuning in. For now, I'm playing you Gemma Fassi and Hugo Season with My Place Remix. It's 4:31 p.m. You're still with the Ravishing Ravina, The Vibes, and Drive.
1: We don't need to do no one if I tell you the secret.
0: We're going straight to sportainment. Now, Florentino Perez has been re-elected as Real Madrid's president.
1: Come que show you the object.
0: Christian Eriksen is conscious and stable after collapsing during Denmark's friendly match against Ukraine on Sunday. Brighton chief executive Paul Barber has confirmed the club has rejected a second bid from Tottenham Hotspur for defender Jean-Paul Vanek. Tottenham Hotspur also announced that the signing of Andy Robertson. And Liverpool has appointed Andoni Iraola as their new head coach. Let's see what it's got. I'm pretty excited for the new season, actually. All right, we're going straight back into some great music. Coming up next, I've got Jello by Fails and Yon John. Don't go anywhere. I'll be right back.

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0: it's 4:57 p.m. You know what that means? 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On Twitter at xanweey22 and on TikTok at ravishin_ravena. DJ Jones Jones is coming up next. And yes, your evening is about to be elevated musically, you know. So do not touch that dial. Of course, I'll be back here tomorrow. Same time, same frequency, same voice. I'm leaving you with this great song by Psycho YP, titled Let's Go. Anyway, stay hydrated and mind your business. Sayonara.

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They ask me where do I aim? I aim for the top card, that's a no-brainer. GSR in the air, if it gets too close, no point in getting an inhaler. I control my block, same way I control that pad, but I ain't no my neighbor, my Somali thing's from Sweden. My Arabic thing's Armenian. 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

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The feels I'm there looking out the east. 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And I had these 2 Glock 40s on me. We outside 10 deep, least 20 racks on each.

team with the gangsters and players. 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

I got bras in Atlanta, she's in Doreen in the Phantom, credit cards in the scammers, you end up licks in the bandit, Black Panda, why you lose like a panda, going up like I'm a

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3: 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Ah, nice to meet you, Chris. 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
3: 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Wait, what's your name again? Chris. 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
3: Can I get a Heineken, please?
2: He shoots!
3: Yeah! 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
4: Here you go, sir. 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
3: Oh, sorry. Can I get another one for... Wait, what's your name again? 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Ah, nice to meet you, Chris. 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
5: 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Your Heineken.
3: 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Can I get another one for... Wait, what's your name again? Chris. I'm Chris. Ah, nice to meet you, Chris. Another Heineken for Chris, please.
6: 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So, don't forget the beer. Not for sale to persons under 18. 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
8: 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Efuroye, the Unicorn. Segilola, Normal. Mortal Kombat 2. Love and Newness. You, Me and Tuscany. A Spark in the Dark. They Will Kill You. The Other Side of the Bridge. The Creek. The Sheep Detective. The Super Mario Galaxy Movie. Hoppers. The Return of Arinzo. Trade by Butter. Animal Farm. 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The Mummy. Project Hail Mary.
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0: 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Only one. 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

0: Are you in the mouth? Are you in the mouth? Are you in the mouth? Are you in the mouth? Are you in the mouth? Are you in the mouth? Are you in the mouth? Are you in the mouth? Are you in the mouth? Am I like you? I got your patchy steam. But you value value. You take a standing man. Gonje Uhamba man. When I Uboza man. The medal you to plan. The good to come in the strike. They say,
1: I'm sure you. I'm a father. I'm a father. I'm a father. I'm a father. I'm a father. I'm a father. I'm a father. I'm a father. I'm a father. I'm a father. I'm a father. I'm a I never say two things, my God. Hey, I'm a pipita, I'm a plus side. You never go side. I did never go side. I did never go side. I did never go side. I will tell you, my God.

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6: Here you go, sir. Your Heineken.
4: Oh, sorry. Can I get another one for... Wait, what's your name again? Chris. I'm Chris. Ah, nice to meet you, Chris. Another Heineken for Chris, please.
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I'm not going to be able to do it.

그만 좀.

Aduh, bang.

Keep testing, are you can do anything? I'm not testing, I'm not testing, I'm not testing, I'm not testing, I'm not testing, I'm not testing, I'm not testing, I'm not testing, I'm not testing, I'm not testing, I'm not testing, I'm not testing, I'm not testing, I'm not testing, I'm not testing, I'm not testing, I'm not testing, I'm not testing, I'm not testing, I'm not testing, I'm not testing, I'm not testing, I'm not testing, I'm not testing, I'm not testing, I'm not testing, I'm not testing, I'm not testing, I'm not testing, I'm not testing, I'm not testing, I'm not testing, I'm not testing, I'm not testing, I'm not testing, I'm not testing, I'm not testing, I'm not testing, I'm not testing, I'm not testing, I'm not testing, I'm not testing, I'm not testing, I'm not testing, I'm not testing, I'm not testing, I'm not testing, I'm not testing, I'm not testing, I'm not testing, I'm not testing, I'm not testing, I'm not testing, I'm not testing, I'm not testing, I'm not testing

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Yeah, man, the coast of my day, man. 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Yeah, man.

Yeah, man, of course, I'm a name, man. Yeah, man, of course, I'm a name, man. Yeah, man, of course, I'm a name, man. Yeah.

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0: 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I. Yay. Yo. Yay. Yo. Yay. Oh, oh.
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Lagos. 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Rhythm meets culture, and culture meets the future. Now, this beautiful morning, we are turning up the heartbeat of Lagos. And I know you like it, you like it, you like it, like I love it too. If it's bold, if it's original, if it carries soul, it leaves right here on Afro Pulse. I'm your girl, LaBelle. Stay locked in.

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